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Medic 6, Ladder 74, 1808, Martin Luther King Jr. Boulevard, Unit B4, Atabuchi Pope. Sick person. Cross streets Perkins Drive and parking lot. Ops 1. Timeout 21:31.

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1: 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I'm okay at 2132.

65 or 74, you're responding to a 55-year-old male. He is going through alcohol withdrawal at this time. Caller disconnected before we were able to continue.

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Cross Street, Spice Bush Circle, or Red Admiral Court. Ops 1. Timeout 2135.

0: Medic 3, Engine 33, 1813, Fordham Boulevard, at LA Hacienda. Unconscious. Cross Street Sage Road and Eastbound Drive. Ops 1. Timeout 2136. Medic 1, move up to EMS South.
1: Medic 2 at UNC. Medic 2 discharging at UNC 2137.

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1: 1264 en route, 2137. Engine 33 en route 2137. 1264, you're responding to an 87-year-old female conscious and breathing with a blood pressure of 180 over 87. The caller is also complaining of a really bad headache.

Medic 3, engine 33, responding to a 78-year-old female, conscious and breathing. The caller advised the patient passed out, now is awake. They will be outside the restaurant.

Attic 1. 10. South Circle Drive. Fall. Cross Streets Woodward Way and East Drive. Up 1. Timeout 21:39. Medic 9, move up to EMS South.

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1: 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Able 2140, medic 1 from communication.
2: Go ahead for medic 1.
3: Driver medic 1 on primary.
4: Medic 1 on primary. Did you copy the call?
1: Confirm communications. Did you copy the call?
5: 21's around.
1: Yeah, we're at 2141. Medic 1, agent 33, respond to a 76-year-old female who fell, and the person on site with the patient is unable to get her up. Patient does weigh close to 200 pounds. There are no injuries at this time.
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Electrical hazard. Cross streets Driscoll Court and Thason Road. Ops 2. Timeout 2155.

0: Minute 9. 167, East Franklin Street. At Tar Heel Station. 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Cross streets North Columbia Street and Henderson Street. Ops 1. Timeout 21:56. Medic 4, move up to EMS South. Medic 5, move up to EMS Station 9.
1: Ask the store clerk to call 911. 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

medic two, you responded to a 48-year-old male. The attendants had the store asking the clerk to give a call to get an ambulance. But he failed yesterday. He tried to get to the ER yesterday but left before he was seen. And would like to be taken to the hospital at this time. The patient's going to be inside the store.

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paramedic 4284. Your son into a 61-year-old female with back and stomach pain. Patient describes pain as sharp, radiates through the lower back and abdomen, has catheter, urine is leaking out and causing pain as well. Caller did state that the patient is prone to seizures and strokes, and also stated that they deal with high blood pressure, sugar, correction, high blood sugars sometimes.

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Timeout 0053.

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0: 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The caller advised that the patient had too many drinks.
1: Okay.
0: His breathing is effective. It was advised that he also fell and has blood in his mouth.

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Cross Streets Combined Cordon Squires Road. 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Timeout 0443.

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1: 11 engine 3 in route, 445. Units responding to West End Road. You're responding to a 23-year-old male. Caller buzz, he passed out, and when he fell, he hit his head. He is conscious at this time, but he does not recognize any of his coworkers and believes he is in school. Patient's going to be on the second floor.

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Residential fire alarm. Cross streets Gunfishing Road and Holly Creek Lane. Ops 2. Timeout 0447.

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1: I
0: was saying we have a door for residential. No alarm sounding. I'll be out investigating.
1: A31 on scene, no alarm sounding, out investigating 501.

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0: 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We're unable to get anybody to the door.
1: This was an alarm provided by ADT Security. No caller information. Correction, we do have a callback number. We will attempt to call them.
0: We've been advised there's no alarm sounding. I don't walk around. We don't see any smoke.
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Tree and Roadway. 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Timeout 0535.

231, you're responding at the request of Hillsborough Police on scene to a report of a tree in the road blocking both lanes of travel. Hillsborough police officers are advising that it would be a very large tree.

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1: Both at the request of campus, they advise campus PD is on scene, and they specify that the person is by the chiller plant. They requested emergency traffic. The patient is unresponsive but breathing.

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Mike 1, copy, en route to Meadowlands via CAD at 6:30. 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Patient is located in room 219.

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Stroke. Cross streets Walker Field Drive and Green Riley Road. Ops 1. 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
1: 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Medic 6 and 723, copy, en route to Guest Road at 710. You're responding to a 65-year-old male, conscious and breathing, possibly having a stroke. Stroke diagnostic gave clear evidence of stroke. Patient is not responding normally and has sudden speech problems. Unknown when symptoms started. 702, copy, en route to Guest Road at 710. Unknown when symptoms started, unknown when patient was last seen normal, patient has had two previous strokes. Patient is located in a vehicle at the side of the road with the hazard lights on. Vehicle is possibly a black truck pulling a lawnmower.
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1: Ladder 74.
0: North 74, speeding west.
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31, Ladder 72, Battalion 4, 211, Pittsboro Street, at Carolina Inn. Fire alarm. Cross streets West Cameron Avenue and Macaulay Street. Ops 2. Time of 0920.

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0: S31 is on scene. Voltage, story, brick structure, evacuation, evidence, alarm sounding. 31 will be on Pasadena.
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Time of 0924.

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Off the water, you can clear all units with the exception of my 1031. Engine 31, copy, clearing all units, with the exception of Engine 31 at 926 on Pittsburgh Street.

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Be clear, all Chapel units, code 10. 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

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Time of 09:42.

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2: Ladder 74, move up to Chapel Hill Station 4.
3: 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Facility advised patient has restricted breathing. Is located in the allergy clinic.

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Electrical hazard. Cross Street, Shady Long Road. Up 3. Time of 0951.

Before copying route to Mears Road at 951. Platter 74, you're responding to a report of multiple communication lines hanging low. Caller advised this has been an ongoing issue since a storm on June 22nd. No flames or smoke are visible. Caller advised both Spectrum and Duke have been out to fix it, and it remains an issue. They advised Duke Energy has refused to come back out.

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1: 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We're going to be available.
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1: Units en route to Riverside Drive. You're responding to an approximately 60-year-old male not conscious and not breathing. 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We are now speaking with a caller on scene attempting to gather additional information. 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

Medic 2, copy route to Legion Road via CAD at 1016. Medic 2, you're responding to a 77-year-old male conscious and breathing with hypoxia. Patient has a BNR and BNI. Patient is breathing and responding normally at this time. Units responding to Riverside Drive. Sheriff's deputy on scene reports confirmed DOA.

0: 41 to communication officer, Ian Clear, all units. I'll continue on for report.
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Ops 1. 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

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BLS 5, you're responding to an 85-year-old female conscious and breathing with vomiting and diarrhea. Patient is breathing and responding normally and is located in room 322.

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Medic 1, move up to EMS South.

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31, Ladder 72, Battalion 4, 515, Hinton James Drive, at Hinton James Residence Hall, fire alarm, Cross Street, Williamson Drive, Ops 2, time of 10:55.

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2: Aligner 72 is in route.
1: Engine 35 responding in place of engine 31 and ladder 72 en route to James at 1057.
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1: 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This is a general fire alarm received from campus.

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0: It's 35, but I'll say 515 interference drive. Multi-story non-combustible dome joint structure, alarm and evacuation evidence. It's 35, we have command, out investigating.
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35, 4. 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

0: 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Cross Streets Yates Road. 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Timeout 1113. Medic 4, Engine 31, 108, Toronto Way, Stroke, Cross Street from Dendron Drive, Ops 1, Timeout 1113.
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1: 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Medic 4 and Engine 32, you are responding to an 81-year-old female, conscious and breathing, who is not responding normally and confused. Stroke diagnostic gave clear evidence of stroke. Symptoms began sometime after 9 a.m.

Medic 8 and FR 381, copy en route to Crown Court at 11:15. Medic 8 and FR 381, you're responding to an 86-year-old male, conscious and breathing. Caller advised the patient has had many strokes in the past and believes he's having another one. Is having sudden speech problems, but is breathing and responding normally otherwise. Symptoms began approximately 15 minutes ago. Patient advised a two-story house and to stay to the right.

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Cross streets Westbrook Drive and Rosewalk Lane. Ops 2. Timeout 11:27.

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You're responding to a residential audible fire alarm. 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Also advise there are three cats at this location.

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0: 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Timeout 11:35.
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Sick person. Cross streets Dillex Mill Road and Thoroughbred Drive. Ops 1. Timeout 11:43. Medic 1, move up to EMS South. Medic 9, 2223, Moorfields Road. Sick person. Cross streets Dillex Mill Road and Thoroughbred Drive. Ops 1. Timeout 11:43.

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Timeout 11:51.

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Patient has a pale color change. 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

72, Engine 33, Battalion 4, 815, Greenwood Road, at Fluck, Ronald Cathy, residential fire alarm, Cross Street Sandy Creek Trail and Stagecoach Road, Ops 2, time of 12:09.

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Cross streets Wedgwood Court and Fox Ridge Road. 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
0: 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It's kind of steep.
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2: BLS 5, en route in place BLS 31 to Center Street at 1337. BLS 5, you're responding to a 70-year-old female with breathing who fell out the back door and hit her head. Patient is responding and breathing normally, unknown as serious bleeding, no neurological symptoms mentioned. Patient was unable to complete the bleeding control instructions. They also advise patient is on blood thinners. Patient weighs 260 pounds. They're requesting a silent approach and for you to come in through the carport.

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0: communication to somebody wants. Pumping, confirming two vehicles. Both are on all fours, heavy damage to one, minor to the other. We have one lane with Eubanks, closing out this time.
1: Communicate, change the 32. Old scene of a three-story masonry structure, no visible two sides. Out in this getting 32F, man.
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Unconscious. Cross Street South Greensboro Street and Jones Ferry Road. Ops 1. Time of 14:07.

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0: 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Patient is responding normally, but is not breathing normally. 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
0: 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Medic 8, you're responding at the request of law enforcement to a 46-year-old female. Patient is unable to state what's wrong with her, but is requesting to be checked out. Non-emergency traffic.

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0: 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Yes, ma'am. I'm at our station now. Is there anything we need to be made aware of? Copy that.
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333, copy route to Mount Sinai via CAT at 1520. FedEx 6 and 333, you're responding to a report of a FedEx truck that ran off the road, flipped over, and went into the creek. A caller involved advised the FedEx driver is walking around with minor injuries. Caller also advised the vehicle is down the embankment and is still in the creek.

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1: Let me advise him a little bit.

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2: Side, Smith Level Road, at Stratford. Interfacility transfer. Cross streets University Commons and Culbert Road. Ops 1. Time of 1622.

0: 6 copying route, this mid-level route by Cadet 1654. You're responding to a 92-year-old female conscious and breathing who fell. Patient is breathing and responding normally and is located in room 216.
1: Drive. 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

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Correction, East Town Drive at 1639. You're responding at the request of law enforcement and are advised to stage. 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Caller advised the patient has been diagnosed with a subacute neurological defect and an unspecified white matter disease.

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1: 10 to 33, copy, en route to East Franklin Street at 1656. Medics, we're in engine 33. You're responding to a 91-year-old male, conscious and breathing with low pulse. Caller advised the patient is declining. He is not responding normally. His pulse is 43. Patient is located in the lobby.
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1: 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Patient is having chest and throat pain. Patient is located in a nursing area. 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Medic 1, law enforcement advises code green for EMS.
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1: Medic 1 on scene, eastbound, 1659.
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31, Ladder 72, Battalion 4, 101, South Columbia Street, at Akron Art Museum. Fire alarm. Cross streets West Franklin Street and Porthole Alley. Ops 2. Time of 17:14.

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4: 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Correction 1716. This is a general fire alarm received from campus.
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4: 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From communications, 30-minute hospital reminder.

0: everyone's on scene, nothing showing from two sides, no evacuation evidence, no alarm sounding, 3-1 we got investigating. Engine 31 on scene out investigating, South Columbia Street 1718. Medic 2 from Communications, 30-minute hospital reminder.
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0: 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Cross Street East Corbin Street and US 70 East. 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Timeout 1739.
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1: FR-281, copying route to North Jordan Street, 1740. 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

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Ops 3. Time of 1746.

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1: BLS 31, copy en route to I-40 eastbound at 14, correction 1748.

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Motor vehicle crash with injury. 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Time of 1748.

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2: For copy and route 2, I-5 northbound, I-4 eastbound, 1750. One copy and route by CAD 2-162 at 1750.
4: Pause now.
2: 204 copy and route to 85 northbound. 103 copy and route to 85 northbound, 1750. Units responding to the 162 on I-85 northbound. You're responding to multiple reports of a yellow box truck striking at least two cars, vehicles with heavy front-end damage. The vehicle involved a Hyundai Palisade. Unknown description of third vehicle.
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2: Plus 33, copy route to I-5 northbound at 1753.
3: Measure 134 is fine.
2: 134, copy route to I-5 northbound at 1753.

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0: 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The other two vehicles are minor damage around the shoulder of the road.
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1: 111.
0: 103 and 95, northbound. Appears to be three vehicles. All the vehicles moved to the shoulder at this time. I do got some debris going to be cleaned up. Send my brother.
1: 111 on scene. 95 northbound, 1755.
2: 111, you already got the box truck moved as well.
0: It was starting to move, so I got some of the debris. Yeah.
2: You want me to get behind you in the number 3 lane and get the debris?
0: You can. I'm on the shoulder, but if you come up through the middle, I'll help you clean it up real quick. EMS, pull around all the vehicles. As soon as you drop the hill, take a lane from the number 1 lane.
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1: 204 and BLS 31 on scene, 95 northbound, 1757.

0: 103, if you want to keep this lane right here where I'm at closed, I'm going to have to do the rest with a blower. Funnel them all in to the left-hand side, just like you're doing.
1: Where do you need 234?
0: You're in front of 133.
1: Now we're behind them.
0: Just pull up behind 204. 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As soon as I get this brake cleaned up, less than five.
1: Yeah.
0: 133, take 103, stop.
2: Yeah, we're going to have to move some of these traffic. We're stuck.
0: All right, 103 is fine, one moment now.

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2: 234, clear and available, 85 northbound, 1802.
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3: 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Subject standing up by the car.
4: 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One of three, hold what you got.

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0: 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Patient refusal.
1: 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Air patient refusal from ID5 northbound at 1824.

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3: All F1 units clear and available. Op 3 clear, 1854. 2, Copper Engine 1, you responded to a 32-year-old female, conscious breathing. Our advisor resident had a seizure, and then her blood pressure went up. The jerking has stopped. She is waking up and responding at this time. She is not epileptic, not diabetic, and has not been pregnant. Caller did advise the resident recently when he got back from a stay in ICU due to a fall that resulted in a brain injury. Port 1 on primary gun.
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Diabetic problem. 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Ops 1. Timeout 1900.

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1: 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And if you just pull into our parking lot, just pull in one of the parking spots up at the front.
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3: Engine 31. Communication copy, all units are on IC 13. Colorado, she was cooking when the stove caught fire on the first floor of a two-story building. Nobody is trapped at this time. They're all going to be outside. If I should turn the stove off, but it is afraid to open it.

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4622, you respond to a 74-year-old male questioning about her husband having a seizure. He has not had more than one seizure in a row. He is diabetic, but not epileptic. He does have a history of a stroke. The jerking has stopped at this time. He does have an elevated breathing rate.

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1: Good.
0: What's your ETA?
1: About a minute.
0: 10-4, if you're not already going to upgrade to emergency traffic, the patient is not very responsive. I do have a pulse of 107. SpO2 is currently 6. We're working on getting some air to him.
1: Copy, we're coming to you, huh?
2: Communications
1: Medic 2 at UNC. 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
1: Communications for Medic 4 outside. 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Will you go ahead and send us the message? We might cancel them in route just for now.
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1: Letter 4, go ahead.
0: Could you please advise if the VA is on diversion or not?
1: The VA is off of diversion, as far as we know.
0: Perfect. Thank you.

0: EMS 10 from medic 4.
1: Go ahead.
0: You can go ahead and clear. Thank you, sir.
1: Copy. Communications, you said me available.
2: EMS 10, clear available.